0: Watch your Wiggins Country, B93. Welcome to the night show. We're just after 7 now. It's Brian Scott with Jonah Goals in the shape I'm in. Sheboygan's Country, B93.
1: I've got a number on a napkin, a pounding in my head. Takes everything I've got to crawl out of bed. I lost a hell of a woman, freedom caught me on the chin. But I'm doing all

0: Country, D93, Brian Scott. Dolly Parton shared a health update on social media announcing good and bad news due to recovering from kidney stones and immune digestive issues. She said she had a cancer Las Vegas residency, but she did assure fans that she's still working. She's recording music. She's visiting Dollywood, planning a Nashville museum and hotel, and reworking her Broadway musical. So for 80 years old, she's definitely keeping busy, that's for sure. Wishing her the best of recovery.
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8: Partly cloudy tonight, overnight low 37. Tomorrow, more clouds with a high 52.

Watson, Les Brown, there's his latest is Dane in Ukraine. Sheboygan's Country, B93, Russell Dickerson coming up, also Riley Green on the way. Right now it's Jason Aldean. Here's the truth. Sheboygan's Country, B93.

0: Brian Wallman, and don't we on Sheboygan's Country, B93. Brian Scott, we're giving you a chance to win some free groceries again this week with Tietz's Piggly Wiggly. 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
2: 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And in that spirit, Tietz's Piggly Wiggly has a special announcement.
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0: Jason Williams Country, B93. We're giving you more chances to win tomorrow morning. 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
6: Alright, forecast for tonight, looking at partly cloudy skies. Overnight low around 37. More clouds tomorrow. 50-

Ram and Gilbert, good damn. So while you get

0: Show. That's Sheboygan's Country. B93, there's a bakery in Boston that is looking for your help. They're looking for all of our help, actually. Apparently, Swirly, the large plastic ice cream cone, their mascot that stood outside the store for years and years and years, disappeared over winter. And owners originally thought Swirly blew away, but now they've got reason to believe that Swirly's somewhere nearby, possibly in a dorm room. So they took to social media to say, anyone who is temporarily sheltering him, thank you for protecting him this winter, but please return him safely. No questions asked in exchange for baked goods and our eternal gratitude. So they're actually offering baked goods as a return for Swirly. I'm thinking about maybe taking a road trip out to Boston to try to find help for Swirly and get some free donuts.
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wish grandpa's never died. Sheboygan's Country, B93, Riley Green coming to the Resch Center in Green Bay. Man, he's all over the place on TV. He's out on tour, coming to the Resch Center. Can't wait to see him. Now, he's bringing Justin Moore along with him, as well as Drake White and

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9: For tonight, looking at partly cloudy skies overnight, low around 37. More clouds tomorrow, 52.

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Sheboygan's Country, B93, Brian Scott. Get ready for a Throwback Thursday tomorrow. That's brought to you by Gruno Performance and Repair in Plymouth. Here's Kip Moore. Hey, pretty girl on B93.

0: Chevy Silverado, that is Bailey Zimmerman on Sheboygan's Country, B93. More birthday celebrations coming up tomorrow morning at 7:20. Somebody this week's going to win a birthday prize pack. 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
1: 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And in that spirit, Tietz's Piggly Wiggly has a special announcement.
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proud to be playing the music of the red, white, and blue. 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

Sheboygan's Country, B93, Martina, Star Spangled Banner, getting you going. Throwback Thursday. Welcome to it. Most people's favorite day. Everybody's favorite day. Welcome into it, 90s country. That's what we do all day here. 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We're waking up to some chilly temperatures again, 32 degrees. We have a wind chill. We have a wind chill on May 7th. The wind chill is 23 degrees right now. So we will see a high of around 55. Increasing clouds. Really nice out there. Nice sunrise this morning. But 55 degrees, increasing clouds. Chance of a scattered shower toward the afternoon. Low down to 38 tonight. Warming up a bit on Friday. Mostly sunny, high of 60. And then Mother's Day weekend. Saturday, 30% chance of rain. Otherwise, mostly sunny, 65. Sunday, sunny and 55. 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Yeah, if you want to hear something 90s country related, text them in. Talking text line 451-2310. We'll get to a Stace Keen news update on the way, church service and trivia with a Butch and Ann's gift card on the line. We'll roll that out here before the 7 o'clock hour. And another texting keyword to win hanging baskets at Superior Lawn and Garden. Doing it every day this week. We'll get you a texting keyword for that a little bit later on this morning. Clint Black getting you started on Throwback Thursday. Time for that. Sheboygan's Country, B93. Good morning.

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0: Sheboygan's Country, B93, Throwback Thursday, powered by our friends at Gruno Performance and Repair, next to you, next to me, on request. What do we all have in that set? A little Travis Tritt, Best of Intentions, Alabama, some Clint Black to get you started. Text him in, talking text line 451-2310. We will get to, well, we've got a couple of George Strait on request. We'll get to some David Kirsch. Day in, day out, Kirsch had a little bit of what, a 2-year run there, right smack dab in the middle of the 90s. I don't think he had a number one. Maybe a couple of top five hits. He had a record deal with Curb Records, which, well, Curb Records in the mid-90s. It's hard to think of. This is a while ago now. This is 3 decades ago. Curb has been a big deal my entire career here, but Curb might have just been getting started in the early to mid-90s, so still a major label. But we'll get to some David Kirsch here coming up on Throwback Thursday. Text him in, talking text line 451-2310. We do, by the way, this will connect to the text we have here. It is 32 degrees. It's a nice morning. It looks nice, but it is very chilly. 32 with a wind chill of 23. We do have a frost advisory in effect for all of our area until 8 o'clock this morning, so a couple more hours on that. Texter said, John, I'm not normally one to complain about the weather. And then in parentheses, what can you do? That's true. What can you do? Nothing. But this cold weather is getting to me a little bit. It's time for warm weather, LOL. It's not often we can play this clip in May.
1: There's no way that this winter is ever going to end.
0: Now, we've said with butt cold, we play the butt cold clip a lot from Grumpy Old Men, but I think it is something that you have to qualify with the date, because butt cold on January 15th isn't the same as butt cold on May 7th. So are we playing?
2: What's on my mind, it's butt cold out here. And I'm fresh out of beer.
0: So that's my question for the text line. That one doesn't count. Just I get to play that one just to set up the conversation. Is 32 degrees with a 23-degree wind chill and a frost advisory on May 7th, does that qualify to play the butt cold clip on May 7th? Again, this we would never play that 32 degrees on February 10th, on December 27th, on January 13th. You would never consider starting the morning show at 32 degrees with butt cold, but on May 7th...
2: What's on my mind, it's butt cold out here, and I'm fresh out of beer.
0: I think it might play on May 7th. We'll get your forecast details coming up.
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0: Yeah, it's a nice looking morning. It is brisk out there. 32 degrees, wind chill is 23, frost advisory until 8 o'clock. We'll get to a high of 55, cloudy, chance of a scattered shower toward the afternoon, so increasing clouds toward the afternoon. 37 again, the low tonight, and then sunny and 60 on Friday. Saturday for Mother's Day weekend, 30% chance of rain in the afternoon, much better temperature-wise, mostly sunny, high of 65. And then Sunday for Mom's Day, sunny and 55. 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All right, on Throwback Thursday, little David Kirsch, day in, day out. We'll get to a news update coming up.

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2: The WHBO Newsroom. Here's the latest. I'm Stace Keen. Efforts by the city of Sheboygan to plant, grow, and maintain trees to benefit the community have earned the city the Tree City USA designation from the Arbor Day Foundation. The designation establishes Sheboygan as the longest Tree City USA city in Wisconsin at 48 years. The Arbor Day Foundation is a global nonprofit with a mission to inspire people to plant, nurture, and celebrate trees. Its Tree City USA program is operated in partnership with the National Association of State Foresters and the USDA Forest Service. Sheboygan celebrated Arbor Day with a tree planting on April 26th and will hold another tree planting this coming Saturday, May 9th at the Lincoln Erdman Elementary School. That starts at 8 a.m. A man is dead following an accident in Manitowoc on Tuesday. Police say a 61-year-old man was driving a semi-truck eastbound on Dewey Street and making a northbound turn when a 21-year-old motorcyclist traveling westbound on Dewey Street collided with the semi. Life-saving measures were performed on the motorcyclist, who was transported to a local hospital where he later died. The semi's driver was not injured. The Red Cross is hoping that May donations will help avoid a summer supply slump. WHBL's Kevin Zimmerman has the details.
3: While Americans are thinking ahead with summer vacation plans, the American Red Cross is doing much the same, but for different reasons. Busy summer schedules often lead to fewer donors and shrinking supplies of blood and platelets, and so they're calling for donors to step forward now to help avoid shortages in the coming months. They're even sweetening the deal with incentives. Those donating now through May 17th will receive a $20 Amazon gift card via email, and those donating May 18th through the 31st will be gifted an oversized Red Cross beach towel while supplies last. You can make an appointment to donate at redcrossblood.org, and you'll find a list of upcoming local donation opportunities included with this story on WHPL.com. 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
4: B93 forecast. Quiet and cool weather continues. Today becoming mostly cloudy, slight chance of a shower, high 54. Tonight mostly clear, low 36. Tomorrow mostly sunny, high near 60. On Saturday partly cloudy and windy, chance of showers, high 66.
5: It is 32 degrees, wind chill 25. Frost advisory until 8 o'clock. 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We'll get to here in a second before trivia. What the text line thinks about whether or not we should play the butt cold clip on a day like today in May. So it does kind of feel like they're leaning towards it. We'll get to that coming up. Our buddy Twiggy on the text line said, hey, John, baby Cheyenne, if you didn't hear the farm report, I assume everybody hears everything that we do, but if you didn't hear the farm report a week or two ago, 2 weeks ago, Twiggy and his wife, they have welcomed their second child, baby Cheyenne. He said, hey, John, baby Cheyenne wants to hear some George Strait. I can still make Cheyenne. I can see how this is just going to turn into a lot of Cheyenne-related requests. Does baby Cheyenne think it's a good tune? We don't know yet. The jury's still out. He said, good tune. So, yeah, I'm going to be playing a lot of I Can Still Make Cheyenne, Beaches of Cheyenne. I'm sure there's other songs in there. King George on Throwback Thursday. We'll get to church service and trivia coming up.

0: Sheboygan's Country, B93 Church Service. Drink in my hand and had Hell on the Heart before that at 6:53 on your Throwback Thursday. Powered by Gruno Performance and Repair, they bring you Throwback Thursday every Thursday. Let me know, 90s country, what would you like to hear? Talk and text line is 451-2310. So we were talking about a half an hour ago. You know, we play this clip a lot on severely cold, really cold days in winter.
1: Tell you what's on my mind. It's butt cold out here, and I'm fresh out of beer.
0: But I do think we know it's butt cold. You know what you know. You know, I think we've said that. There's no parameter. There's no, the wind chill has to be this. The temperature has to be this. When it's butt cold, you know it's butt cold.
1: It's butt cold out here. And I'm fresh out of beer.
0: But it's also dependent, as I said half an hour ago, on what time of year is it? You know, 32 degrees or whatever it is now. 33 with a wind chill of 27 and a frost advisory. You wouldn't have a frost advisory in winter, but if it was 33 degrees in the middle of December or January or February, we'd say, well, it's really nice out. So we wouldn't play that clip at all. But on May 7th, it feels like it plays. Text line is in agreement. My mom's out for a morning walk. She said, take it from your reporter in the streets. It's butt cold out here. We had Joe Nichols, Sunny in 75. Our texter, I think our buddy Dennis, said, hey, John, I got back from Florida 2 weeks ago. The weather has gotten above 70 once. Could you play Sunny in 75, please? Other texter said, I wonder how many people have turned off their furnaces. I'm getting older and like a warm house. Mine is still on. Ours cranked on this morning. Yeah, it did. We talked about that last week with this cold weather we've had into April and now May. We have that date. A lot of us do. I don't know why, but we do. I don't know why we do it, but we do. That's a lot of humanity. Anyway, not to get existential on you, but we have, a lot of us have that date of November 1st. I'm not going to turn the heat on until November 1st. You can put a sweater on. You can put a blanket on. You can plug in the electric blanket and get the space heater, whatever. I'm not turning the heat on until November 1st. I don't know why we do that, but we do. I've softened on that over the years. But do you have a similar, we're not turning the heat on after May? And if it's cold, it's cold. Do you have a similar for the other, for the back half of it? Do you have a similar rule for yourself? Or do you just let that heat go until whatever? I think ours is set at 63 right now, so we're trying not to, but I want to say when I got up, it was 61 in the house, and it just kind of cranked on. So, yeah, I would think a lot of people have that still popping on here in May. I think the AC has run one time. All right, is it butt cold? It kind of seems like it is, given the date. All right, trivia. We are giving away gift certificates over at Butch and Ann's Pine Grove every day this week. So what I want to know today. Today is national. I just got a text that said, John, it's okay to play it because it was snowing last week. That's right. Remember, we had the snowing video on Friday. Today is National Tourism Day. So this is a day where you're supposed to, and there's a lot of different days today, but where you're supposed to think about your next vacation or a vacation or where you'd like to go. National Tourism Day. But it got me thinking, let's talk about tourism in Sheboygan. Like if you were to come to, if you had somebody coming to Sheboygan and they said, what should I do when I'm in Sheboygan? What would you tell them to do? So I went on TripAdvisor. The number one thing to do for a tourist in Sheboygan is what of these three things? And this actually lines up with another little side story I'll tell you here in a second. So per TripAdvisor, don't look it up. Let's be on the honor system here. Let's have some integrity. Per TripAdvisor on National Tourism Day, if you had somebody coming to Sheboygan, a tourist coming to Sheboygan, what would you tell them? What's the number one thing to check out? Is it Fleet Farm South? No, it's not. Is it Trudy's? Is it Bookworm Gardens? Is it the Acuity Flagpole? Or is it Kohler Andre State Park? Which of those three, per TripAdvisor, the number one thing, if you had a tourist coming to Sheboygan on National Tourism Day, what's the number one thing that you would tell them to do or TripAdvisor would tell them to do? Bookworm Gardens, Acuity Flagpole, or Kohler Andre State Park? I know I would tell, one of those three is something I would always tell somebody if they're coming to Sheboygan. It's not the right answer, but it's something I would tell them to do. Bookworm Gardens, Acuity Flagpole, or Kohler Andre State Park? Which of those three? The number one thing to do in Sheboygan if you were a tourist coming to town. Text in your answer to 451-2310. We'll get it coming back.
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0: All right, National Tourism Day today. So kind of the day you're supposed to think about, yeah, where would I like to go? Where would I like to go on a vacation? But we're talking about local tourism, I guess. If you had somebody coming to Sheboygan, what would you tell them to do? Per TripAdvisor, the number one thing a tourist in Sheboygan should do. This actually aligns with something else in my life, too. Now, I would not have answered this. Bookworm Gardens, Acuity Flagpole, or Kohler Andre State Park. I would always tell somebody to go to Kohler Andre State Park. 100 times out of 100. That's not the right answer, though. The right answer is Bookworm Gardens, which is beautiful. And my sister actually bought my wife and I forget what it's called. It's like a little, I guess, a tourism, a state tourism, not a packet, but a Rolodex, maybe I'd say. where it's got a postcard or a card for a lot of areas in the state of Wisconsin. So she knows, my sister knows, we like to kind of make our way around and check out different things. So it has, like, if you're in Kenosha, here's the one thing you should do in Kenosha. If you're in Stevens Point, here's the one thing you should do in Stevens Point. And it's got different cards for every place. So, of course, when I got this, I had to say, I immediately, well, what do they have for Sheboygan? That's what they have, Bookworm Gardens. That's in that little tourist thing. That's the number one thing in Sheboygan, Bookworm Gardens. It is a beautiful spot. I had other texters say, none of those, Road America. That would be a good one, too. On TripAdvisor, what are the top three? The Boss Man Wiener Reality Tour. Bookworm Gardens, number one. Kohler Andre State Park is two. Wild Center is on there at number three. John Michael Kohler Art Center, the Art Preserve, Three Sheeps makes the list, top 10 things. Breaker Bay Water Park at Blue Harbor, Above and Beyond Children's Museum. DeLand Park, of course, go to the lake. That's the other thing I would always tell somebody to do. Take a lap by the lake. Go by the lake. We have the best lakefront. Go take a lap by the lake. The flagpole is on there, the Sheboygan County Museum. The Lottie Cooper shipwreck is on the TripAdvisor list of the top 15 things to do. But number one on that list is Bookworm Garden. So argue amongst yourselves. That's per TripAdvisor. That's the number one thing. I would always tell somebody, though, Kohler Andre State Park, go by the lake, those kind of things. But Bookworm Garden is a beautiful spot. So I can't think of a song that connects Bookworm Gardens to, or tourism, I guess. So we'll just kind of go with like a vacation song. Alan Jackson, Good Time. We'll get to more Throwback Thursday stuff and birthdays coming up.

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0: 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Talking text line 451-2310. It is, are we getting any warmer out there? Yeah, we are. All right. 36 degrees. Wind chill is only 31.
1: Tell you what's on my mind. It's butt cold out here. And I'm fresh out of beer.
0: You never know how many times you can play it in May. Text line approved. So that this qualifies. It's May. We have frost advisories and wind chills. It qualifies. Now, today we will see increasing clouds, high 55, chance of a scattered rain shower toward the afternoon, low down to 37, and then warmer tomorrow, mostly sunny, high of 60. Nice Friday. Mother's Day weekend, 30% chance of rain Saturday. Otherwise, mostly sunny, 65, and then Mother's Day Sunday, mostly sunny, 55. 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We'll hop into birthdays coming up. Garth Brooks, Ain't Going Down Till the Sun Comes Up. We are a little better than, what, a month away? 6 weeks away from Garth at Summerfest. 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

0: Sheboygan's Country, B93, Terry Clark on Throwback Thursday. It's birthday time, 727. It is May 7th. Locally, Ben Holzman celebrating a birthday today. Taylor Decker has a birthday. Lincoln Schenk has a birthday. Miranda Cotter and Andrew Lanier. Andrew celebrating a birthday today in the running for our giveaway, which we will do tomorrow morning. Celebrity birthdays for today. We got a couple of soap opera birthdays and all-time soap opera names. Peter Reckell is 71. Days of Our Lives. Bo Brady. Now that's a soap opera name. Bo Brady. Michael Knight is 67. All My Children. Tad Martin. Bo Brady and Tad Martin. Musician had a huge hit in the 90s. Saved Tonight. Eagle Eye Cherry, which I actually think is his legal name. Fun fact. Nobody knows that. 58 years old today. Actor Breckenmeyer is 52. Had a lot of stuff. He was in Franklin and Bash. But he had, in the early 2000s, the movie Road Trip. Loved that movie. The premise of Road Trip would make zero sense to anybody under the age of 25, I think, at this point. Or maybe even 30. Having a... So videotapes and Blockbuster and the whole idea behind it makes no sense. He was in Rat Race, Clueless. Former NFL quarterback, what a comeback for him. So it came down to, in 2005, NFL draft day, Alex Smith or Aaron Rodgers, number one overall pick. And Alex Smith got it, and he actually had a good career. Now, Alex Smith suffered from injuries, but also suffered from the fact that Rodgers then goes on to become a Hall of Fame quarterback, four-time MVP, Super Bowl champion. So it'll always be looked back at as the Niners made the wrong choice there, but he had a really solid career. They won games when he was there. They won games when he was in Kansas City. And then when he came back from that leg injury, have you seen a picture of his I wouldn't advise it, but I saw on Twitter a picture of his reconstructed leg after that fracture, that horrific fracture he suffered with his leg. Was he in Kansas City at that point? He must have been. And the way they had to put it back together, how did he play on that? And he played well. 42. Wrestler Kevin Owens, KO, 42 years old today. Russell Dickerson has a birthday today, 39 years old. YouTube, and he's like the biggest thing on YouTube overall, I think. Mr. Beast is 28 years old. I kind of see him pop up sometimes on my social media timelines. He seems like, I don't know. There's stuff, something about that I don't like.
1: I don't have that much knowledge on it. But okay. It's something that I don't care for.
0: It feels like something nefarious is going on with him, but probably not. 28 years old. I know he does donate. He's philanthropic. He donates a lot of money. But some of the challenges he does on YouTube, I don't know. 28. People like him, though. One of his birthdays today, Academy Award-winning actor Gary Cooper. For High Noon, he won an Oscar. Sergeant York, he won an Oscar. Former football player, Pro Football Hall of Famer, Johnny Unitas would have had a birthday today. This day in history, 1718. We should play some Willie a little bit later on this morning. The city of New Orleans, my wife and I went for the first time last year, is founded. In 1867, Swedish chemist Alfred Nobel patented dynamite in England, and he would feel so bad about that later in life, this destructive thing he created, that the Nobel Peace Prize, that's what he kind of founded then. 1915, the RMS Lusitania is sunk by German submarines. That kind of got the U.S. into or a step closer to being in World War One. In 1941, Glenn Miller recorded the first ever gold record, or what would eventually become the first gold record, the Chattanooga Choo Choo for RCA. 1965, you ever go up to the Hodag? We're going to give some tickets away for that. If you're ever up north, Channel 9 in Wausau, ABC begins broadcasting. 1975, President Gerald Ford declared an end to the Vietnam era. In 1987, Diane Chambers, Shelley Long, final episode for her on Cheers. 1994, if you're a 90s kid that liked the NBA and the NBA on NBC, this was an iconic moment. In 94, the first ever 8 seed over a 1 seed. The Nuggets beat the Sonics that year. Remember Dikembe Mutombo holding the ball over his head? 1997, science fiction film The Fifth Element, good movie, was released. And in 2025, I missed the conclave. The conclave began to elect the new pope with 133 cardinal electors. I loved all the conclave content we got 1 year ago today. We'll get your forecast details coming up.
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14: The clouds are rolling in again. Between the heavy downpours and the storms still on the horizon, your home is taking a beating. 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
10: From the WHBL Newsroom, here's the latest. I'm Stace Keene. The Sheboygan County Sheriff's Office is already getting into the Christmas spirit. The department has partnered with the Police Lights of Christmas Outreach Program. That's a nonprofit that helps local families facing financial hardship. Funds raised through events during the year are turned into gift cards, which are then distributed just before Christmas. The Sheriff's Office is competing with agencies across the state in events like Ride with the Lights and Cops at Culver's Day to raise money for the community. Updates and fundraising information can be found on the Sheboygan County Sheriff's Office Facebook page. Sheboygan has once again been named Tree City, USA. WHBL's Kevin Zimmerman has the story.
11: Efforts by the city of Sheboygan to plant, grow, and maintain trees to benefit its community have earned the Tree City, USA designation from the Arbor Day Foundation. The designation establishes Sheboygan as the longest Tree City, USA in Wisconsin at 48 years. City Forester Tim Bull said that he was inspired to apply for and earn a growth award every year since becoming City Forester in 2019. The city of Sheboygan holds the record as the longest Tree City USA in Wisconsin at 48 years. Sheboygan celebrated Arbor Day with a tree planting on April 26th and will hold another tree planting at 8 a.m. on Saturday, May 9th at Lincoln Erdman Elementary School. Kevin Zimmerman, WHBL News.
10: A man is dead following an accident in Manitowoc on Tuesday. Police say a 61-year-old man was driving a semi-truck eastbound on Dewey Street and making a northbound turn when a 21-year-old motorcyclist traveling westbound on Dewey Street collided with the semi. Life-saving measures were performed on the motorcyclist, who was transported to a local hospital where he died. The semi's driver was not injured. There were no injuries reported following a fire at Generation Lanes in Fond du Lac County yesterday. According to reports, the flames were seen coming from the south side of the building near a gas meter. Officials say the bowling alley's kitchen area and roof suffered damage from the blaze. Cause of that fire is under investigation. In the WHBL Newsroom, I'm Stace Keene.
12: B93 Forecast. Quiet and cool weather continues. Today becoming mostly cloudy, slight chance of a shower, high 54. Tonight mostly clear, low 36. Tomorrow mostly sunny, high near 60. On Saturday partly cloudy and windy, chance of showers, high 66.
13: It is 38 degrees now. We're warming, heating up at 7:48. 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All right, Brewers and Cardinals wrapping up their prorated two-game set with the rain postponement on Tuesday. I gotta say, we talked about it all the way up until they finally returned. Having Andrew Vaughn and Jackson Chourio back in the everyday lineup is decidedly better than what it was before. Hits a three-run bomb yesterday in the first inning. Andrew Vaughn and Jake Bowers, who's been really good. RBI single, he put four on the board right out of the gate. Brandon Sproat was fine. Four shutout innings. Pitch count was a little high. But again, like we talked about, I think, last week and definitely on the podcast, he just shows you his stuff is so good. He's not consistent enough. He has to find consistency. And I think the biggest problem with him right now is when he misses, he misses. When he throws a ball, it's not even close. It's a non-competitive pitch. Tim Dillard talked about that in the broadcast yesterday. So he's got to find a way to get pitches a little closer to the strike zone that he doesn't want in the strike zone. But he's got the raw stuff, man. If he can rein that in, he's got it. Four shutout yesterday in that four-run first inning carries. Then Churio had an RBI double. He has 6 hits in 2 games and 3 doubles since he came back. Woo! So you get the 6-2 win. They are 19-16, had a 3-2 road trip. That's fine. Day off today, big series with the Yankees at American Family Field. New York Yankees, Jerry, starting on Friday and going through Mother's Day weekend. And you got to keep winning here. Cubs won again last night. They are on another heater. 10-game winning streak. Then they lost 3. Now they've won 8. They've won 14 in a row at Wrigley Field. It pains me to say, they are a wagon right now. They're 25-12, so even though the Brewers are fine, they're 3 games over, they're 4.5 back or whatever it is, 5 back, 4 back in the loss column, and you haven't even played the Cubs yet, you just don't want to get buried here. And if the Cubs just keep on winning, you don't want to find yourself 9-10 games back by the time we get to the middle of June. So an important win yesterday. Day off today, Yankees at AmFam on Friday. Then we had the Taylor Jenkins press conference yesterday at the Milwaukee Art Museum. You knew the questions were going to revolve around Giannis. I would say 90% of the Q&A afterwards all revolved around Giannis. I thought Taylor Jenkins handled himself really well. As we've said, this was the most no-brainer hire. It brings stability. It brings focus. It brings vision. It brings you a lot of the same things that Mike Budenholzer did when he came in 2018. He just is a breath of fresh air, and it seems like he's got a plan, which I don't know that Doc really had, and we know Adrian Griffin didn't have, so just for that aspect, I love the hiring. He was going to be the biggest name out in this coaching cycle, and you got him. And Jimmy Haslam said, which I think it was interesting that he was the forward-facing owner yesterday, which has not happened since he bought into the franchise in 23. It feels like there's a shift there, doesn't it? He's not the governor. You know, they have this governorship for the Bucks where Wes Edens is the governor, I think, for this year and next year yet, or maybe one more year next year. And then Jimmy Haslam gets a 5-year run as the governor. But it kind of feels like Haslam is becoming the guy. And he said right out of the gate, Taylor Jenkins was our guy. That's who we wanted. We got him. And it sounds like they paid him a boatload of money. And with all the faults Jimmy Haslam has as an owner, especially with the Browns and the NFL, he does have a lot of money. And he will spend. He doesn't make the right decisions all the time, but he will spend. But they said, this is our guy, this is who we wanted, and we got him. And Taylor Jenkins, every time he spoke, talked about hard work, you're going to be proud of this team. He said all the right things. Now Giannis. John Horst claimed yesterday that Giannis did not have anything to do with the hiring. Okay. Taylor Jenkins said they've had good conversations since he was hired. Jimmy Haslam then said, post-press conference, they're hoping for clarity on what they need to do and what Giannis wants to do before the draft. Which makes sense. I mean, you'd love to know what's going to happen with Giannis before you either make this pick, this top 10 pick, or you trade it for somebody. So that timeline makes total sense. Now, Giannis may not want that timeline. He may want to sit back and wait here until October when the contract can be offered and see what kind of team it is. So there's an interesting interplay there, but that's what Jimmy Haslam said post-press conference yesterday. We'll get the throwbacks on the way. Kenny Chesney, Throwback Thursday.

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0: Sheboygan's Country, B93. Our friends Steve and Karen down in Florida wanted to hear Little Baby Likes to Rocket the Tractors on Throwback Thursday. Let me know what you want to hear. 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Throwback Thursday, 90s country. We do it all day. Talking text line is 451-2310. Gotta get you a texting keyword here to win a hanging basket for mom for Mother's Day weekend, courtesy of our friends at Superior Lawn and Garden. 35, right? 35? It's on the thing here. 35 years. They've been, as long as I've known about the world and Sheboygan growing up here, Superior Lawn and Garden has been a thing. I'm a little older than them, I guess. But 35 years of excellence and experience in the business. It is that time of year. Now, the frost has kind of disrupted a few things, maybe, but it is time to get the gardens going, get the lawn cut, landscaping. They've got you covered. If you want to beautify, prettify anything in your yard, your front yard, your backyard, whatever, they've got it. They've got flowers. They've got everything. So check them out. Superior Lawn and Garden, 6510 Superior Avenue in Kohler. And you can't go wrong getting mom anything over there for Mother's Day weekend. Don't forget, it is Mother's Day weekend. Public service announcement. Texting keyword is basket, B-A-S-K-E-T, as in hanging basket. Basket, B-A-S-K-E-T. 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We'll get some winners here at 10 o'clock every day this week. We had every day last week, every day this week. We'll have another texting keyword tomorrow before we wrap this thing up. But text in the word basket, B-A-S-K-E-T, to 451-2310. You'll be in to win. Courtesy of our friends at Superior Lawn and Garden, 6510 Superior Avenue. Once again, this has been one of our most successful texting campaigns the last 2 weeks. It's a credit to them. Hanging baskets are wildly popular on our text line and just in general. But I feel like we get almost double the text in for hanging baskets than if we did concert tickets. Text in basket, B-A-S-K-E-T, to 451-2310. You'll be in to win. We'll get some winners at 10 o'clock. We'll get your forecast coming up.
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11: All righty, we are getting a little warmer out there. 43 degrees now, 55 increasing clouds on the way today. Chance of a scattered shower toward the afternoon. Going to be chilly again tonight. 37 is the overnight low. Warmer tomorrow, 60 and sunshine on Friday. 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We will get to our weekly Humane Society segment of very good girl, Mia. Very energetic girl in the studio here this morning. We'll chat about her coming up. 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

0: Sheboygan's Country, B93. On Thursdays, we touch base with the Humane Society. Jess is joining us in studio this morning. How are you?
1: Hey, good. Good morning.
0: Good morning. How are things going?
1: Great. I brought a friend with me today.
0: Yeah, she's high energy.
1: Yes, yes. This is Mia. She is high energy, but she is 6 years old.
0: Oh, really? I would never have guessed that.
1: I know.
0: Puppy energy.
1: Yeah, she's got the puppy energy.
0: Yeah.
1: She, on the way here, we were like, she definitely would be good with somebody that's like active.
0: Oh, yeah.
1: Definitely wants to run and play.
0: Yeah.
1: She is a bigger girl. She comes in at about 67 pounds.
0: Right.
1: And, not sure about the breed mix, but she's brown and got a white face
0: and
1: she's super cute.
0: Very cute dog. Yeah.
1: She's got like the brown tail with like the white paint, you know.
0: She's a big old, she's a wiggle butt for sure. She is very excited to be on a field trip, it seems like.
1: Oh, absolutely. Absolutely. She has been in foster for a little bit, kind of on and off.
0: Okay.
1: So we've got some feedback from them. And we're told that when she's relaxed at home, she actually loves to snuggle.
0: Sure.
1: Right now, she's kind of wanting to play and
0: run
1: around.
0: Checking out the scene. Yeah. A lot of people.
1: Yep. Yeah.
0: Excited people.
1: Yeah, but she actually will chill and loves naps and snuggling with her people and will follow you around.
0: Okay, yeah.
1: She would do best as the only animal in the house.
0: Okay.
1: Just because she is kind of a lot of energy when she starts to play.
0: She's kind of a lot, yeah.
1: Yeah, kind of a lot. And then because of that...
0: I've been described that way, too. So, yeah, I get it. I get where,
1: I know.
0: Where people are coming from with that.
1: And she's got, like, a lot of muscle to run around with.
0: Yeah,
1: so,
0: she's thick, yeah.
1: Yeah, so we would recommend older kids because of that.
0: Yeah.
1: Just... don't want to knock down any of the littles.
0: Yeah.
1: Because she definitely doesn't mean to.
0: No,
1: she's
0: bad
1: just
0: intentions.
1: A bigger girl.
0: Yeah, right.
1: Yeah.
0: And once you get going and you get excited and people are playing, you never know. You could knock a smaller
1: kid
0: over. Yeah.
1: I know, for sure. So,
0: yeah.
1: Like I said, she is 6 years old, but you definitely can't tell. And
0: yeah.
1: She's been at the shelter for a few months. So, she's just starting to get pretty overstimulated,
0: sure.
1: Which you can kind of tell running around here.
0: Yeah.
1: So she needs a home.
0: But the foster's been good for her, it sounds like.
1: Oh, yeah. We love fosters. And
0: sure.
1: If you can only foster, we have a foster coordinator at the Humane Society now that can help with that.
0: Yeah.
1: Even if it's just for one night.
0: Right.
1: Like, anything helps the dogs.
0: To get them out. Yeah, right.
1: Exactly.
0: Right,
1: exactly.
0: Right. Any events going on you wanted to hit on here today?
1: Yeah. So we have a Memorial Day kickoff brat fry.
0: Nice.
1: With our friends over at Meesfeld's. And that is on Friday, May 22nd.
0: Okay.
1: From 10 a.m. to 5 p.m. So come on out. Get some brats.
0: Yeah.
1: We'll probably have some dogs on site for you to see as well.
0: Sure.
1: So it's always a good time.
0: Yeah.
1: And
0: you guys
1: turnout.
0: Have done that for many years.
1: Oh,
0: right?
1: Yeah. Several times a year. We love Meesfeld's.
0: Oh,
1: so.
0: They're the best. Yeah. And they got the whole brat hut out there. It makes it really easy to turn that kind of thing over. 7 hours long brat fry. That'll be good, though. Good window for everybody to get out there.
1: Yeah, exactly. Early lunch, early dinner,
0: yeah,
1: late lunch.
0: Both.
1: Yeah.
0: Do it all. Yeah. Stop by a couple of times.
1: Exactly. And then the same weekend on Memorial Day, we have a aluminum can drive. We're calling it Recycle for Rescues, where you just turn in your empty cans at our drop-off location at the Humane Society.
0: Okay, and this is a big thing that we've talked about, I think, in the last year a little bit more, that ends up making a good chunk of change for you guys that maybe not everybody knows about that.
1: Yeah, and it's a great way to recycle.
0: Sure,
1: I mean,
0: it's a win-win all the way around.
1: Yeah, exactly.
0: So we have more details on all of this. Tell people where to go and where they can check out Mia.
1: Yeah, so you can go to AdoptSheboyganCounty.org.
0: All right.
1: And I always recommend seeing the dogs outside of the kennel.
0: Yeah, for sure. They're totally different personalities. Yeah.
1: Yes, exactly. So come on by, see Mia. She would love to meet you.
0: All right. Sounds good, Jess. Have a good one, okay?
1: Thanks, John.
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0: B93, Diamond Rio at the Wild Center this summer. They made the list, too. We were talking on National Tourism Day. If you had somebody coming to Sheboygan for the first time and they wanted to hit all the touristy spots in our area, what was the number one spot? The number one spot was Bookworm Gardens. We talked about Kohler Andre State Park. We talked about Road America, the Acuity Flagpole, the Art Museum, the Art Center, John Michael Kohler Art Center. A lot of stuff on that list. Wild Center was on that list, too. Historic venue. And so cool. I think I was a senior in high school when they rehabbed the entire thing, the old movie theater, and turned it into what it is now. This is a fantastic spot, and they're expanding and adding and bringing in more shows. And Diamond Rio will be there on, I always get the date wrong here, July 18th. It's a Saturday night. Tickets on sale right now. You can go to thewildcenter.com and select your seat. You can go for as low as $40. I mean, think of all the hits you're going to hear about from Diamond Rio that night. So many big hits in the 80s and 90s, mid to late 90s. Text in. Check out the Wild Center. We're going to do a texting thing in a little bit. 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But that will be on July 18th, Saturday night here in Sheboygan, downtown Sheboygan. Diamond Rio will be here. But yeah, the Wild Center got some love on that list of the TripAdvisor list of places to check out if you were a tourist in Sheboygan. We'll get your forecast coming up.
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0: I think we're finally out of the butt cold realm here for early May. 44 degrees, high 55, increasing clouds today. Chance of a scattered shower in the afternoon. Low again, down to 38. Heat is going to kick on again tonight. And then sunshine and 60 on Friday. Warmer Friday. Saturday, 65, mostly sunny. AC might be on. 30% chance of a scattered rain shower. Mother's Day Sunday, sunshine and 55. 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

0: Sheboygan, Scott and Tarebi 93. You know, we don't do a lot of slow jams here. Try to get you going, get you moving early in the morning. But that was one of the biggest hits of you could say that was the biggest hit of 1999. Make a statement, John. Stand for something. Biggest hit of 1999. It was 99, right? Amazed Lone Star. All right, reset the texting keyword. We've got more baskets today and tomorrow, and then we're done. But we did a whole 2 weeks with Superior Lawn and Garden. Love having them on board. 6510 Superior Avenue in Kohler. Hit them up for anything you need this time of year or ever. But also, Mother's Day weekend. Get mom something nice for Mother's Day weekend. Text in the word basket, B-A-S-K-E-T, to 451-2310. Basket, as in you're trying to win a hanging basket. B-A-S-K-E-T. Text that into 451-2310. You'll be in to win. We'll get some winners here at 10 o'clock like we've been doing this week and last week. I did laugh. One of our winners yesterday, you know, we have a chain of all the texts now with the new text line the last couple of years. That wasn't the case with the old short code. But we have a history. If you've texted the station ever in the new texting era, I can go back and look at all the texts that we've had over the years or over the last couple of years. And we had a winner yesterday that kind of said, man, I never win anything. And I was happy. I mean, we randomly select them. I was happy that they finally won something. But text in basket and you'll be in to win. B-A-S-K-E-T to 451-2310. Just keep that in mind. If you text us, if you take a shot at me, I've got a record of that. I've got a record I can go back to and look at. We'll wrap up the show coming up.
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Sheboygan's Country B93, Throwback Thursday, live sedan, John Michael Montgomery here. That'll do it for me on Throwback Thursday. 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So text them into Mike Dubord and Matthew J. and Brian Scott tonight. We've got a bunch of 90s country we'll be loading her up for all day, powered by Gruno Performance and Repair. We'll get back after tomorrow, heading into Mother's Day weekend, Friday morning, free for all Friday. We'll mix up the playlist. We'll have Brewer Trivia before 7 o'clock with a Butch and Ann's gift card on the line. One last texting keyword for hanging baskets, and it is a Fish Fry Friday, courtesy of our friends at Chuff's. We'll have a texting keyword for that as well tomorrow morning, 6 a.m. as always. Mike Dubord next. Matthew J. gets you home later today. Little Gretchen Wilson, redneck woman, getting me out. B93, see ya.

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It's 93.7 WBFM Sheboygan. Kicking off another hour of Sheboygan's Country on B93.

has the latest from Low Cash. It's called Wrong Hearts, B93. Mike Dubord and you rolling through a Thursday morning. Another weekend almost upon us, thank God Almighty. Gavin Adcock on the way, but first, Kenny Chesney. No shoes, no shirt, no problem. This is Sheboygan's Country.

Never Call Again. That's Gavin Adcock, B93, with Alabama's Song of the South coming up in just a few. Right now, the latest from Ella Langley. Here's Be Her on Sheboygan's Country. She drank.

0: Song of the South, Alabama, B93. Got your weather forecast on the way. This is Sheboygan's Country.
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0: Hi, one more day of cloudy and cool temperatures, and then it's going to change for the weekend for the better. 50 for the high today, partly cloudy to mostly sunny tomorrow with a high near 60. And then morning clouds on Saturday, sunshine in the afternoon, 63. And then we're back down to the lower 50s on Sunday.

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0: That's Winona, B93, where don't forget Mother's Day is this weekend. 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

Thomas Rhett, Marry Me. 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But first, here's Morgan Wallen with Don't We, Sheboygan's Country, B93. 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

When a cowboy prays, that's Brandon Lake, Cody Johnson, B93, rolling through a Thursday morning. Happy almost weekend. I'm Mike Dubord with Little Big Town, hanging out down to the boondocks. Sheboygan's country. 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

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Mr. Larry Fleet, B93, Luke Combs coming to Lambeau Field next weekend. I'm going to the Saturday night show and looking forward to it. Here he is with Sleepless in a Hotel Room, Sheboygan's Country.

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13: Well, another cloudy and cool day today with a high of 50, but we are going to see a bit of a warm-up, at least for part of the weekend. Partly cloudy to mostly sunny tomorrow, high up near 60. Morning clouds on Saturday, but afternoon sunshine with a high of 63. And then partly cloudy to mostly sunny on Sunday, cooler though, a high of 53.

drifting off to the evening news. She said, honey, what would you do if you'd have never met me? 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

0: nice third down and 8 yards to go back at the 3 yard line. 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

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It's 93.7 WBFM Sheboygan. Kicking off another hour of Sheboygan's Country on B93.

That's right. I already told him, Alan. B93, Mike Duboard and you rolling through a Thursday afternoon. Thank God Almighty, another weekend is almost here. I got Shania Twain coming up in just a bit. We'll check in with Garth Brooks. But first, it's Tim McGraw. I like it. I love it. On Sheboygan's Country.

Oh, love gets me every time. That's Shania Twain on B93. Luke Bryan coming up in just a little bit. But first, got a request for Garth Brooks. Here's The Thunder Rolls, Sheboygan's Country, B93.

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15: Good to see a scattered shower yet today. Mostly cloudy, double nickels. We hit for a high 36, clear tonight. Sunshine 60 Friday, partly cloudy, windy. Chance of an afternoon shower, high of 66 on Saturday.

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Well, it's working. You offer a little bit less of a price, people come on back. The McDonald's sales are soaring as bosses say bargain deals are bringing people back. That orange I see. I haven't had one in a couple months, but lately I've been just craving.

Tucker Wetmore, brunette on Sheboygan's Country with Ann D3. Your home for John Henson morning. Back at it tomorrow morning with another hanging basket. Been giving those away all this week with Superior.

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0: 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We'll throw some Blake Shelton on. We got Lee Bryce. Not his latest. We'll do Hard to Love. We'll get to somebody that's going to be opening up Summerfest, Toby Keith, also Shania Twain out next.
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0: Have you ever been to any of Blake Shelton's Old Red? 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

proud to be playing the music of the red, white, and blue. 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It's 93.7 WBFM Sheboygan, kicking off another hour of Sheboygan's Country on B93.

Throwback Thursday, unofficially starting off Summerfest a couple nights before the full festivities happening at American Family Insurance Amphitheater. 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
15: Checking in with Pete Petoniak from Fox 11. He's got clear skies, 36 for tonight, sunshine, and about 60 on Friday. Partly cloudy, windy, chance of a shower, 66 on Saturday. Mother's Day, mostly sunny, high of 57.

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Golden Tempo, the horse that came from last and won the Kentucky Derby, will not be going for the Triple Crown this year as they have bowed out of running the Preakness. There's Tracy Lawrence. 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

0: Billy Ray Cyrus, achy breaky heart. I want to say every 3 hours on a Throwback Thursday, we get a text request for Billy Ray Cyrus and achy breaky heart. 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

0: New study says that Gen Zers are treating streaming services kind of like temporary rentals. They basically subscribe, they watch a whole bunch of stuff, and then they unsubscribe to the streaming service.
1: Yeah.
0: I should be doing that, too. I would be saving that.

Charlie Sheen said this week in a podcast that CBS offered him $2 million an episode for Two and a Half Men, and he turned it down. He didn't want to do any more. $2 million per episode. Here's Luke Combs.

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13: Clear skies, 36 for tonight, 60, and mostly sunny on Friday. Partly cloudy, windy, chance of a shower, 66 on Saturday. Mother's Day, mostly sunny and a high of 57.

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0: Randy Travis, forever and ever, amen. Coming in by text request, 451-2310, 451-2310, our talking text line. 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

Get more beer money on Schwiggins Country Band D3. My name is Mandy J. I got to get my butt back to Plymouth. Brian Scott's up next. The unmistakably scent of a man. We smell the Old Spice. Thanks for hanging out tonight. Here's Al Dean. 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